0: Lessons.
1: So what was this about? Why did they pull me over today?
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2: It was right there.
0: Love.
3: You know, just ran a light back there?
1: I'm sorry. I really did not see it.
3: Step up the
1: really
3: car, please.
1: I really did not.

0: know you.
1: Do you?
0: Keisha Cole?
1: Yeah.
0: My wife loved your music.
1: Is that right?
2: Yeah, yeah. Say, well, we just call it all good. You give me your autograph.
1: Oh, cool. Sorry about that.
0: No problem.
1: Thank you. I appreciate that.
0: Enjoy your night.
1: Yeah, you too. Thank you. Bye.

Love Songs by Carlinhos Zima e TNT Productions. Tremendo som de Icy Juice e Larry's Band. I Wanna Be Free.

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1: Love Songs by Carlinhos Zima e o som de Lily Cody. I need love.
2: When I'm alone in my room, sometimes I stare at the wall, and in the back of my mind, I hear my conscience call, telling me I need a girl who's as sweet as a dove. For the first time.

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And no people hanging around. Someplace where you can just say, hey, baby, let's go. If we want to go eat, we can. If we don't, we don't have to. That's so nice. That's a lover's holiday. 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
2: 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I know you didn't even try to play me like
1: 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Wait a minute. Why are you going off like that?

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1: Yo, we gotta go in the studio.
2: Oh, so you're so large, you can't hang with the fellas. So what's up with that?
1: You got work to do, baby.
3: Check this out. We're gonna roll with y'all to the studio.
1: Why you fantasizing?
3: Bitches now. Y'all gotta make a move.
1: Darling.
3: Yeah, bitches.
2: Yo, man, you know what the spot's at?
3: Yeah.
2: It's on.
3: Let's go.
1: Let's go.

problem that I can't fix, cause I can do it in the mix. And if your man gives you trouble just to move out on the double, and you don't let it trouble your brain, cause away goes trouble down the drain. Said away goes trouble down the drain.